pianist Alan Feinberg with Scott Joplin's Magnetic Rag. Here's violinist Hilary Hahn performing with the Oslo Philharmonic, led by Hugh Wolf, in Felix Mendelssohn's Violin Concerto in E minor.

0: The Violin Concerto in E Minor, Opus 64, music by Felix Mendelssohn with violinist Hilary Hahn, and the Oslo Philharmonic, conducted by Hugh Wolf. 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
0: I'm Anthony McSpadden. Good to be with you this evening. George Preston has the night off. Franz Schrecker's music next, the Romantic Suite, in a performance with the Tonkünstler Orchestra, conducted by Uwe Mundt.

0: Uwe Mund leading the Tonkünstler Orchestra in Franz Schreker's Romantic Suite. 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

flutist Imre Kovács and the Camerata Budapest with a concertino for flute and orchestra by Gaetano Donizetti, music to open hour two of Intermezzo this evening. Coming up at 9 o'clock from the Butler School, and at 10 o'clock Jess Griggs joins you with night music. Here's one of Mozart's most popular symphonies, his Symphony No. 40 in G minor, with John Elliott Gardner leading the English Baroque soloists.

0: Sir John Eliot Gardner and the English Baroque Soloists with the Symphony No. 40 in G minor by Mozart on Intermezzo.
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A serenade for flute and guitar by Domenico Cimarosa, arranged by James Galway and Kazuhiro Yamashita, who were both performing there. I'm Anthony McSpadden. Thanks for being with me tonight. I'll be back with you tomorrow evening at 7 for our Tuesday intermezzo. Stay tuned for From the Butler School, coming up at 9.

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Welcome to From the Butler School, a weekly program showcasing musical performances from the students and faculty of the Sarah and Ernest Butler School of Music at the University of Texas at Austin. I'm Tyler Ehrlich, and thanks so much for joining me this evening. Tonight is part one of a two-part series that features concerto competition winners from the 2025 University of Texas Symphony Orchestra Concerto Competition. Our show opens with a performance of Spirit of the Wild by composer Nigel Westlake. This performance features Jacob Feldman as the saxophone soloist and graduate student Matthew Pavan as the guest conductor of the University of Texas Symphony Orchestra. This performance took place in Bates Recital Hall.

applause in Bates Recital Hall for saxophone soloist Jacob Feldman, guest graduate conductor Matthew Pavan, and the University of Texas Symphony Orchestra for that performance of Spirit of the Wild by composer Nigel Westlake. You're listening to From the Butler School on KMFA, and I'm Tyler Ehrlich. Tonight's show featuring the winners of the University of Texas Symphony Orchestra Concerto Competition continues with the music of Beethoven. This is his Piano Concerto No. 4 in G major, and graduate student Maria Perini is the soloist for this performance. This is the University of Texas Symphony Orchestra led by Maestro Farhad Hutiev.

Applause and Bates Recital Hall for piano soloist Maria Perini, conductor Farhad Hutiev, and members of the University of Texas Symphony Orchestra for their performance of Beethoven's Piano Concerto No. 4 in G major. I hope you enjoyed this evening's performance, and I certainly hope that you will join me next week. We would love to see you in person. Visit music.utexas.edu for a list of upcoming concerts. From the Butler School is a production of KMFA, featuring performances from the Sarah and Ernest Butler School of Music at the University of Texas at Austin. I'm your host, Tyler Ehrlich, and on behalf of all of us at the Butler School, thanks so much for listening.

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Harpist Judy Lohman in a sonata from the Welsh composer John Perry, and that was his sonata number 2. Welcome to Night Music. I'm Jess Griggs, and thank you so much for joining me here on KMFA on your Monday evening. We have music for 7 musicians coming up next in a septet from Franz Berdvald.

Members of the Orion Wind Quintet joined forces with the Shine String Quartet for a septet in B-flat major from Franz Berdvald. And next on Night Music, we have a work from Ralph Vaughan Williams, and he reached way back into English music history for his inspiration. This will be his Fantasia on a theme by Thomas Tallis.

a 1910 composition by Ralph Vaughan Williams, inspired by 16th century English composer Thomas Tallis. That was his Fantasia on a theme by Thomas Tallis, performed by Sir Neville Mariner and the Academy of St. Martin in the Fields. I'm Jess Griggs, and you're listening to KMFA's Night Music.

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Pianist Alexandria Uller in an LG Opus 18 from Venezuelan romantic composer Teresa Carreño. Welcome back to Night Music. I'm Jess Griggs, and thank you so much for joining me here on KMFA. Let us go commune with some nature now in Alan Hovhaness's Spirit of Trees.

Harpist Yolanda Kononassis and guitarist Jason Vio in Spirit of Trees from Alan Hovhaness. We have a work from Franz Josef Haydn coming up next. Then later on in our program, we'll listen to some discreet music from Brian Eno. And if you find yourself still awake by midnight, we have music through the night.

Music from Franz Joseph Haydn. That was his piano trio in G major, as performed by the Beaux-Arts Trio. And that was right here on KMFA. Some ambient minimalist music from Brian Eno coming up next. This will be his Discrete Music, Part 7, from his fourth studio album.

Music by Brian Eno, building off of Eric Satie's concept of furniture music. That was his Discreet Music, Part 7, as performed by Contact and produced by Brian Eno himself. Thank you so much for joining me, Jess Griggs, for Night Music here on KMFA. Been an absolute pleasure sharing this time here with you. I do hope you have a great day ahead of you. I hope you stay safe, and I'll see you again tomorrow.

I'm Peter Van de Graaff, your host. Thank you for joining me. I have, as it turns out, just by accident, really, a bunch of French works for you. And we'll be listening to some ballet music by a couple of composers, including Act 2 of a ballet by Adolphe Adam, famous for the Christmas carol O Holy Night. Here is a much-loved excerpt from a much-loved work of Gabriel Fauré, first of all, Agnus Dei, from his Requiem. John Rutter conducts.

John Rutter leading the Cambridge Singers London Sinfonia Agnus Dei, Lamb of God from Fauré's Requiem. This is Act Two of the ballet Le Corsaire, The Pirate by Adolphe Adam, Richard Bonning, and the English Chamber Orchestra.

That was Act Two of the ballet Le Corsaire, The Pirate, by Adolphe Adam, Richard Bonning, and the English Chamber Orchestra. Now to music of Jacques Ibert. We have some ballet music of his in just a moment, but first, this parade section, which comes from a suite for orchestra from 1930, describing his beloved Paris. Richard Alden Clark conducting here, Manhattan Chamber Orchestra.

There we have the Parade Foraine, the Fairground Parade, from the Symphonic Suite Paris from 1930 by Jacques Ibert. More of him in just a moment. Richard Alden Clark, Manhattan Chamber Orchestra. This is the waltz from a ballet written by several composers called Jean's Fan. This waltz by Jacques Ibert. Jeffrey Simon, Philharmonia.

The Waltz from Jeans Fan, a ballet by several composers, but that excerpt by Jacques Ibert. Jeffrey Simon conducted the Philharmonia Orchestra. More by Ibert, a dance inspired by Bacchus, the god of wine, a bacchanal. Louis Frémaux conducts the City of Birmingham Symphony.

Dance for the Followers of Bacchus, the God of Wine, and the Bacchanal by Couperin, played by Carol Cerasi. This is by another French composer, Germaine Taillefer. It's called Escarpolette, played by Kuhn Nguyen.

0: Escarpolette, or Scarlet, by Germaine Taillefer. That was the pianist Kuen Nguyen.
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0: Stay tuned for a major work for violin and piano by Franz Schubert. That's his Fantasy in C. Right now we have something by a Norwegian composer named Ola Jello, spelled G-J-E-I-L-O. The title of the piece is Serenity. And the woman who's the violinist in a moment in the Schubert work, her name is Anne Akiko Myers. Here she is with the Los Angeles Master Chorale, Grant Gershon, conducting in this first by Ola Jello.

composition by the Norwegian Ola Yelo called Serenity. Grant Gershon conducted the Los Angeles Master Chorale, and the violinist, whom we're going to hear again in a moment, was Ann Akiko Myers. I'm Peter Van de Graaff. I have here music by Franz Schubert for you, a major work for violin and piano, not one of the sonatas or sonatinas as they're sometimes called, but rather the Fantasy in C. It's very late music of Schubert. And the pianist is Akira Eguchi, joined by violinist Ann Akiko Myers.

Violinist Anne Akiko Myers and pianist Akira Eguchi bringing us there the Fantasy in C Major by Franz Schubert. Now it's to Henry Purcell and music about some royalty, as this first comes from the Ode on the Birthday of Queen Mary from 1694, conducted by Nicholas Kramer.

Strong Voices Chorus, music of the Baroque, Nicholas Kramer conducting that music from the Ode on the Birthday of Queen Mary by a composer who was employed by Queen Mary, wrote a lot of music for her, Henry Purcell. Come Ye Sons of Art. Henry Purcell of the English Baroque wrote a lot of incidental music to accompany various plays, stage works. Here is a suite from one about the legendary King Arthur. Performance here by Jean Lemann, who conducts Tafelmusik.

A suite from the music written to accompany a play called King Arthur by Henry Purcell, Tafelmusik and Jean Lemann. In 1934, another English composer named Herbert Howells, who lived a very long life, 1892 to 1983, he was commissioned to write a work for band, and he decided on a three-section piece called Pageantry. From it, we'll hear the very first section. It's the only part that was recorded here, and this is, I think, the only part that Herbert Howells arranged for orchestra as opposed to the original band. It's called King's Herald. This is Richard Hickox to conduct the London Symphony Orchestra, and this music by Herbert Howells.

part one of a three-part work for band originally by English composer Herbert Howells, dating from 1934, called Pageantry. The section we heard there, King's Herald, as Richard Hickox conducted the London Symphony Orchestra. That composer better known for his choral music, Herbert Howells. We've been hearing music about kings and royalty from England. Here is the King of Denmark's Galliard. Well, of course, not English, but it's by an English composer, a lutenist named John Doland. And this is Julian Bream to perform.

0: Julian Bream, the English artist, enjoyed a dual career as both guitarist and lutenist. They're quite different instruments. He played there John Dolan's The King of Denmark's Galliard.
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0: Well, some good things ahead here for you. Mozart is our composer right now in a couple of instances. Let's begin with the overture to his very early opera, Mitridate, King of Ponto. Here is La Cetra, conducted by Andrea Marcon.

That was the overture to the rarely heard opera by Mozart, Mitridate, King of Ponto, Re di Ponto. La Cetra performing under Andrea Marcon's direction. I'm Peter Van de Graaff with a cello sonata by a French woman who is really coming to the fore these days. Her name is Mel Bonis. That's her pen name, Mélanie Domange. I have that for you in a little bit. But first, a very special recording with Rudolf Serkin and the London Symphony and conductor Claudio Abbado of this beloved piano concerto number 20 in D minor by Mozart.

The pianist was Rudolf Serkin. He was joined by the London Symphony and conductor Claudio Abbado in that music of Mozart, the Piano Concerto No. 20 in D minor. Now we turn to a French composer named Mel Bonis, B-O-N-I-S. I'll tell you more about her in a moment. This is called The Little One Falls Asleep, first of all, and Bertrand Chamailloux is the pianist.

The little one, literally the little girl, La Toute Petite, s'endort, is falling asleep. The little one's falling asleep by Mel Bonis. Mélanie Domange, born in 1858, she lived in 1937. She went by the pen name Mel Bonis, studied with César Franck, among others, and wrote some very, very fine music. We're just rediscovering her these days with this increased interest in music by women composers, and luckily so. She's very prolific, wrote over 300 works of all kinds. Here is her cello sonata from 1905. Performances with Victor Julien Laferrière, cello, and pianist Théo Fouchneret, music of Mel Bonis.

The two performers were Victor Julien Laferrière, cello, and Théo Fouchneret, piano. And the music was by the French composer from 1858 to 1937, Mel Bonis. That was her pen name, Mélanie Domange. That was her cello sonata of 1905. This is the cradle song from the album Leaves of Robert Schumann, another work arranged here anyway for cello and piano.

0: cellist Emmanuel Bertrand and pianist Pascal Amoyel. The Little Cradle Song, Wiegen Liedchen, from the album Leaves, or Album Blätter, Opus 124, by Robert Schumann.
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0: I thought we could hear some dance music from a couple of operas by Tchaikovsky. Let's begin with the Polonaise from Eugene Onegin, as transcribed by Franz Liszt and played by Jean-Yves Thibaudet.

Franz Liszt transcribed that music from Tchaikovsky's opera Eugene Onegin, the Polonaise, played by Jean-Yves Thibaudet. Although it's had more attention in recent years, this remains a very little-known opera by Tchaikovsky. It's called The Maid of Orleans, about Joan of Arc. Let's hear the ballet music from it, with Sir Colin Davis and the Royal Opera House Orchestra.

Sir Colin Davis and the Royal Opera House Orchestra with the ballet music from The Maid of Orleans, an opera by Tchaikovsky. Here is ballet music from another opera, very different from Tchaikovsky. This is from Handel's opera Rodelinda. Simon Standage leads Collegium Musicum 90.

A suite drawn from an opera by George Frederick Handel, one of his more successful operas and later operas, called Rodelinda. That included the overture as well as a number of dances. And Collegium Musicum 90 was conducted by Simon Standage. This is from Handel's Julius Caesar.

Gieg from Handel's Julius Caesar with the Berlin Academy of Ancient Music. Turning our attention now to Brazil for a composition by the enormously prolific in virtually every form, including, by the way, a musical he wrote, Broadway musical, Heitor Villa-Lobos. He wrote 12 symphonies in all, and we will hear the symphony number 9 of those 12. At this time, this is 1952 now, Villa-Lobos was traveling between Brazil and Paris and the United States, and he was actually in the United States when he wrote this work. Here is the Sao Paulo Symphony Orchestra, Isaac Karabchevsky, the conductor, and they did us the great service of recording all of the symphonies of Villa-Lobos on the Naxos label, but here is his symphony number 9.

perhaps in deference to the great Ninth Symphony of Beethoven, many composers, when they approach the Ninth Symphony, try to write something grandiose and expansive. Not the case here, though. That was the Symphony number 9 of the 12 by the Brazilian composer Heitor Villa-Lobos. Music composed in 1952 there. And we heard that from the complete set of all 12 symphonies of Villa-Lobos on the Naxos label, with Isaac Karabchevsky conducting the Sao Paulo Symphony Orchestra. I should qualify that because one of the symphonies of Villa-Lobos is lost, interestingly. So not all 12 are on that set, but 11 of the 12. Let's contrast that Ninth Symphony of Villa-Lobos with this Courant, a dance by early German composer Johann Jakob Froberger.

0: Courant to Dance by Johann Jakob Froberger.
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2: I'm Peter Van de Graaff. My pleasure to be with you, sharing a recording with Janos Starker cello and the Dvorak cello concerto. We'll get to that in a little bit. We have some Polonaise to hear right now. Polonaise being a typically Polish dance with a rather march-like and very typical, recognizable rhythmic figure. You'll recognize it when you hear it. And the first one is actually by Dvorak, before we get to one by Chopin. This was composed in 1879 for some Epiphany celebrations. Dvorak had years of experience in lighter music, and this is drawn from that experience. Russian Philharmonic, Dmitry Yablonsky, the conductor, Polonaise by Dvorak.

a rhythm often heard in works by Chopin of the same title, a Polonaise. And we're going to hear a Chopin Polonaise in just a moment. But that one by Antonin Dvorak. And a performance by the Russian Philharmonic Orchestra, conducted by Dmitry Yablonsky. Two of the greatest cellists of the 20th century represented. We're going to listen to Janosch Starker in a little bit. Right now it's Mstislav Rostropovich. And he performs, with Alexander Diduchin, the Introduction and Polonaise Brillante by Chopin.

Mstislav Rostropovich, about 27 when he made that recording in 1954 of music of Chopin. By the way, the pianist was Alexander Didyukhin, and that is the introduction and Polonaise Brillante, Brilliant Polonaise. Another great 20th century cellist coming up in a moment with music of Antonín Dvořák and his cello concerto. The Polonaise is a dance that's been around a long time, and it certainly is not just a property of Polish composers. Here is a Polonaise by Bach from his Little Notebook for Anna Magdalena Bach. This is played by Nicholas McGeegan on the clavichord.

much gentler Polonaise, that one by Bach from the notebook or little notebook for Anna Magdalena Bach. Our next cellist is Janos Starker, and this is one of the great cello concertos. It was begun in America when Dvorak was serving as the director of the American Conservatory of Music in the mid-1890s, but this work had its premiere in London. It is the cello concerto in B minor. And Mr. Starker is joined here by the St. Louis Symphony Orchestra. The conductor is Leonard Slatkin.

recording made by the great Hungarian cellist Janos Starker, who later came to the United States and taught at Indiana University for many, many years. He was joined there by the St. Louis Symphony Orchestra under the direction of Leonard Slatkin in a recording from 1990 of the Cello Concerto in B Minor by Antonín Dvořák. Work which really could almost be subtitled the American Concerto because it was written in the United States, although had its premiere in London in 1896, and is said to be in part inspired by spirituals and folk song. Once again, the artistry of Janos Starker, now playing a solo etude by cellist composer David Popper.

0: private recording with Janos Starker and one of the etudes of David Popper.
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0: I'm Peter Van de Graaff. We're going to get to a Beethoven piano sonata in just a little bit. We have other keyboard sonatas right now, and one is originally for harpsichord, but we'll hear it in a transcription. It's by Domenico Scarlatti. Here is a harpsichord sonata by George Frederick Handel, sonata in G major, and it's performed on a harpsichord by Geneviève Soli.

We certainly don't think of harpsichord sonatas when we think of George Frideric Handel, maybe his oratorios, operas, orchestral music, and the like, but there we have an example of one. It is a single movement sonata in G major, and that recording was by harpsichordist Geneviève Soly. Get to a Beethoven piano sonata in a bit. Here is a keyboard sonata, but for the harpsichord originally, by Domenico Scarlatti. It's the Kirkpatrick 215 in E major, played here in this transcription by the Classical Guitar Duo.

classical guitar duo performing music originally for the harpsichord by Domenico Scarlatti, the Sonata Kirkpatrick 215 in E major. Another keyboard sonata here. It's by Beethoven, and it is the Piano Sonata number 25, one which is not very often heard. It's his Opus 79, but it's a very slight work. One of his shortest and easiest piano sonatas. In fact, he also called it a sonatina, a little sonata. Here it is played by pianist Dirk Herten.

That is one of the rarest heard of all the Beethoven piano sonatas. It's the piano sonata number 25 in G major, opus 79. Why so rarely heard? Well, because of its simplicity and its brevity as well. That recording was with pianist Dirk Herten. And from the Beethoven celebration to Tchaikovsky now, as we listen to, first of all, some music from Swan Lake. This comes from Act 2, St. Louis Symphony, Leonard Slatkin.

little warm-up for what's going to come next by Tchaikovsky. That comes from Swan Lake, and the St. Louis Symphony Orchestra was conducted by Leonard Slatkin. This music of Tchaikovsky was written at the same time as the 1812 Overture, and Tchaikovsky thought that that was just a little tossed-off piece, and he thought very, very little of that. But he said, this is one of my best works. It is the Serenade for Strings. And we hear it performed by the Czech Philharmonic Orchestra, Semyon Buchkov, the conductor, and this music by Tchaikovsky.

Tchaikovsky was often quite self-critical, but he was very fond of that piece and called it one of his best works. The Serenade for Strings, as recorded there by the strings of the Czech Philharmonic, directed by Semyon Buchkov. A little bit of Russian music to follow that. Alexander Scriabin composed this. It's from his 24 Preludes, Opus 11, and Yevgeny Zarafiantz plays it.

0: That was the 13th of the Preludes, Opus 11 by Alexander Scriabin. Well, you pardon, the 12th of the Preludes, and Yevgeny Zarafiantz was the pianist.
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1: Welcome to Breakfast Blend. On a terrific Tuesday morning, I am your host, Emilio Alvarez, with you until 10 o'clock this morning and every weekday here on KMFA. I hope you've had a wonderful beginning to your week. Got a great program ahead. Today we'll celebrate the birthday of Gabriel Fauré. Fauré's birthday. We'll take a little look at our weather forecast for today and for the next few days ahead. 85 is our high today and sunny skies on our terrific Tuesday. 89 tomorrow, warming up as the week goes on. 90 by Thursday. In the low 90s on Friday. Lots of sunshine expected through the rest of the week. And that's our weather forecast. We're going to continue now with music by Lars-Erik Larsson, his pastoral suite, played by the Helsingborg Symphony Orchestra.

Some Scandinavian sounds. Aku Kamu conducting the Helsingborg Symphony Orchestra with the Pastoral Suite by Lars Erik Larsen. And now pianist Raphael Blechat performs the keyboard partita number 1 in B flat by Johann Sebastian Bach.

0: Pianist Rafael Blechatz performing the keyboard partita number 1 in B flat major by Bach. A bit of Baroque music on Breakfast Blend will return in just a second.
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Music there from one of the Bach boys, Carl Philipp Emanuel Bach, CPE Bach, his String Symphony No. 1 in G Major, performed by Capella Istropolitana. You're listening to Breakfast Blend. And then we'll hear La Cetra Concerto No. 5 by Alessandro Marcello, played by Collegium Musicum 90.

0: Alessandro Marcello's La Cetra Concerto No. 5, performed by Collegium Musicum 90. Some great Italian Baroque music this morning. We'll return with Slavic sounds. Antonin Dvorak's Slavonic Dance No. 8 is next.
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0: Antonin Dvorak's Slavonic Dance, Opus 72, Number 8, performed by the Berlin Philharmonic, and wrapping up our first hour of Breakfast Blend. Good morning, I'm your host, Emilio Alvarez. We'll celebrate the birthday of Gabriel Fauré after this quick little break.
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Such a cool recording. Bobby McFerrin working with the St. Paul Chamber Orchestra. And performing Gabriel Fauré's Pavane, a favorite by the French composer, an organist, an educator, was born on this day in 1845. Today, the birthday of Fauré. And that's how we begin our 7 o'clock hour here in our second hour of Breakfast Blend. Good morning. I'm your host, Emilio Alvarez, with you until 10 o'clock. Wishing you a terrific Tuesday. Thanks for tuning in this morning. Got a beautiful day ahead of us, 85 and sunny on our Tuesday. A little bit warmer tomorrow, 89 in sunny skies, hanging all the way through at the end of this week. And temperatures warming slightly up into the low 90s by Friday, it looks like. And that's our weather forecast for today, and we're going to continue now with a march by Sir Edward Elgar's Pomp and Circumstance March No. 2, played by the Chicago Symphony, led by George Schulte.

George Schulte conducting the Chicago Symphony Orchestra with the Pomp and Circumstance March No. 2 by Sir Edward Elgar. Now back to Italy for a bit more Baroque music, this time from Arcangelo Corelli's Concerto Grosso in D, Opus 6 No. 4, played by the English Concert with conductor Trevor Pinnock.

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music by the French violinist and composer, the Parisian Benjamin Godard. His suite, De Trois Mousseaux, performed by flutist Susan Milan and the City of London Symphonia, Richard Hickok's conducting. And now, the New Zealand Chamber Orchestra, led by Richard Armstrong, with Johann Stamitz's orchestral trio in F.

An early work by Johann Stamitz representing the Mannheim Sound. We heard the Orchestral Trio in F Major, Opus 1, Number 3, performed by the New Zealand Chamber Orchestra, led by Richard Armstrong. And then we heard the Sinfonia by guitarist Federico Moreno Torva, some Spanish guitar sounds to wrap up this hour.

0: David Russell playing his guitar, the Sonatina by Spanish guitarist Federico Moreno Toroba. And that wraps up our 7 o'clock hour this morning and brings us about to the halfway point of our show. This is Breakfast Blend. Stick around for more after this.
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Christopher Hogwood conducting the Academy of Ancient Music with Handel's Berenice Overture, Minuet, and Gigue. And that brings us into our 8 o'clock hour this morning in our second half of Breakfast Blend. Good morning, I'm your host, Emilio Alvarez, with you until 10 o'clock, and we'll take one final look at our weather forecast for today and for the next few days. Here in Central Texas, weather is warming as the week goes on. 85 is our high today, and sunny skies. Should be a beautiful day today. 89 tomorrow, a bit warmer heading into the weekend, 90 by Thursday, 91 on Friday, and lots of sunshine expected. All the feels of the American South, and now we'll hear the sounds of the American South. This traditional work entitled Troubled Water, originally from the pen of Margaret Bonds, this performance from pianist Althea Waits on KMFA.

0: Althea waits at the piano performing Troubled Water by Margaret Bonds.
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0: Simon Standage joining the English Concerts in that performance of the Violin Concerto No. 3 in A Major by Joseph Haydn.
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0: opera music from the Spaniard Isaac Albéniz, working in London in 1893 with this two-act comic opera entitled The Magic Opal. We heard a suite from The Magic Opal by Isaac Albéniz, played by the BBC Philharmonic.
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0: More opera music to wrap up our 8 o'clock hour today, this time from the French Grand Opera, The Trojans, by Hector Berlioz. We heard The Trojan March, played by the Philharmonia Hungarica, led by Richard Kapp.
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0: And there, Beethoven's first attempt at that overture. He'd have four total published overtures to that opera, Leonore. We heard the Leonore Overture number 1, performed by the Bavarian Radio Symphony Orchestra, led by Sir Colin Davis. And opening up our final hour together this morning, this is Breakfast Blend, and I'm your host, Emilio Alvarez. Coming up in this hour, music by Jean-Joseph de Mondonville. And after this quick break, Joseph Bologna, Chevalier de Saint-Georges.
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0: Japanese violinist Takako Nishizaki, joining the Cologne Chamber Orchestra with the Violin Concerto in G by Joseph Bologna, Chevalier de Saint-Georges. And after this break, we'll return with a suite of music from Carl Zeller's The Bird Seller.
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Musicians of the Louvre performing the Sonata and Symphony No. 2 by Jean-Joseph de Mondonville. We have time for just one more piece to take us up to 10 o'clock. That's when Diane Donovan will take over with Midday Oasis, and I'll join you again tomorrow morning at 6 a.m. I've been your host, Emilio Alvarez, and this has been Breakfast Blend. We'll wrap up our program today with music by the Irishman John Field. His Divertissement No. 1 for piano and orchestra. Here, the London Mozart Players are joined by pianist Michael O'Rourke to wrap up Breakfast Blend. I want to thank you for tuning in. Have a wonderful rest of your Tuesday.

0: Emilio Yo capped off Breakfast Blend with the Divertissement No. 1 by John Field. Michael O'Rourke was the pianist with the London Mozart Players, led by Matthias Bamert. I'm Diane Donovan, and I want to thank you right away for keeping your dial on KMFA 89.5, and welcome to Midday Oasis. In our time together, I'll have the beautiful Madama Butterfly themes from the opera, and that will be for orchestra. That will be in the afternoon, and in the morning you can expect to hear music by Jules Massenet. We celebrate the birthday today. It's also the birthday of Gabriel Fauré, and we'll play music by him later in the day. We're going to start things off with the Sonate en Symphonie. Taking a quick look at the weather, it's 73 already today, and we are expecting highs of 86 and sunny, beautiful day. And then starting tomorrow, highs again in the 90s. So lower 90s, but, you know, it's on the way. I hope you'll stay with me.
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0: We heard the Sonate en Symphonie No. 6 by Jean-Joseph Cassagnier de Mandenville. It can be performed as a sonata for two or as a string symphony. We heard the musicians of the Louvre, led by Mark Minkowski. You're tuned in to Midday Oasis on KMFA. I'm Diane Donovan. I hope that your Tuesday's off to a great start. It's going to be a very pretty day. I know still some steely gray clouds out there, but it should be mostly sunny with a few pretty clouds to punctuate the sky, and as I mentioned earlier, high of 84. In just a moment, I'll have music by Mozart, a divertimento.
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We just heard the Divertimento in B-flat major, Kirchho 137, also known as the Salzburg Symphony No. 2 by Mozart. Sándor Weig led the Salzburg Mozartian Camerata. And you heard it on KMFA. Where else are you going to hear music like that? I'm Diane Donovan. This show is Midday Oasis, and I thought it'd be nice to recognize some of the blooms in our area. And April showers did bring May flowers. We're going to hear Purple Sage and Prickly Pear by Robert Skiles.

0: We heard Robert Skiles playing piano on his own pieces there. That last one was Prickly Pear, and before that it was Purple Sage. And you may well know Robert from Beto and Los Fairlanes. And he writes other music as well. Thanks for tuning in to Midday Oasis.
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0: Richard Strauss wrote two horn concertos, and the first was written for his father, who was a fine hornist of the day, and then some 6 decades later, the first one he wrote in his teens, some 6 decades later, and even more than that, he wrote a second concerto, and we'll listen to that one today. Barry Tuckwell is the hornist with the Royal Philharmonic Orchestra, led by Vladimir Ashkenazy.

0: Well, there were parts of that piece in the last movement that sounded very operatic to my ears. We heard the Horn Concerto No. 2 by Richard Strauss. The Royal Philharmonic Orchestra was led by Vladimir Ashkenazy, and Barry Tuckwell was the hornist. You're tuned in to Midday Oasis on KMFA. I'm Diane Donovan. Welcome, one and all.
1: The great Hungarian composer Zoltán Kodály is known for taking folk melodies and incorporating them into the concert hall. We'll hear how he does it with the chorus, works like The Peacock, His Missa Brevis, and the Salmos Hungericus. I'm Jeffrey Blair, and I hope you'll join me for Choral Classics. It's coming your way tonight at 9 on 89.5 KMFA. 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The program also includes works by Morton Gould, Charles Ives, and Aaron Copland, with multimedia by Westwater Arts. 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

0: Julian Bream performed Enrique Granados' Intermezzo from Goyescas, along with John Williams. That was the second guitarist, and it's 11 on the nose. You're tuned into Midday Oasis on KMFA. I'm Diane Donovan, and in hour two of the big show, we'll celebrate the birthday of Jules Massenet, and we're going to start things off with Die Meistersinger Prelude. Prelude to Act 3 of Die Meistersinger by Richard Wagner. All on the way on KMFA.
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2: 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The fun starts here.

We just heard the prelude to Act 3 of Die Meistersinger by Richard Wagner. The Royal Philharmonic Orchestra was conducted by Leopold Stokowski. And I want to thank you so much for your good company today. We're going to listen to a work next by Telemann, and it's a suite with the name La Bizarre, The Bizarre.

0: That was Georg Philipp Telemann's La Bizarre Suite. Richard Kapp led the Philharmonia Virtuosi. You heard the music on KMFA.
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Beautiful prelude by Sergei Rachmaninoff. That one was the prelude in G major, opus 32, number 5, and it was performed by fabulous pianist and friend of the station, I would say, Gabriela Montero. And next, we will celebrate a birthday in the world of classical music. It was on this day in 1842 that Jules Massenet was born, took his first piano lessons at the age of 6, entered the Paris Conservatory at age 11, and won the piano playing competition, or at least he got the highest grade at that time. And later, he was to win the Prix de Rome at just 21 years of age. And he loved being in Rome. He got to meet other composers there like Liszt, and he got to meet his future wife. Today we will listen to one of his tone poems. Of course, you may know him for the beautiful music today, the theme from Thais, and also other operas and such. But like I say, we want to play the suite number 4, Scène Picturesque by Massenet, on the anniversary of his birth.

0: We heard the Sen Pittores by Jules Massenet, and that was a piece titled Picturesque Scenes in English. And we heard the New Zealand Symphony Orchestra, Jean-Yves Ossance, conducted. And today is the anniversary of the composer's birth, born on this day in 1842.
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0: We will listen next to Spring Song, Opus 16, by Jean Sibelius, and it is celebrating this very season. Here it is.

0: The Grandeur of Spring, celebrated by Jean Sibelius, and that was a piece he wrote in his late 20s. He did revise it a couple of times. On that recording, we heard the Gothenburg Symphony Orchestra, led by Nema Jurvi.
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0: On the next Classical Austin, Austin Symphony Artistic Director and Conductor Maestro Peter Bay will let us know about the final Masterworks concerts of the season, and he'll give us a little sneak peek into the 2026-27 season, which will be his final season as Artistic Director and Conductor. I'm Diane Donovan. I hope that you can join us for Classical Austin this Wednesday night at 9. Our next piece is by Shostakovich. It's the Tahiti Trot, based on the song T for Two. And Shostakovich was challenged by Maestro Malko to write variations or a piece based on that song. It was a bet, and the bet was, can you do this in less than an hour? And yes, I believe Shostakovich finished this little piece with about 45 minutes, so with about 15 minutes left.

That was Shostakovich's bet-winning piece based on the Vincent Heumann's Irving Caesar song Tea for Two and renamed the Tahiti Trot. We heard the Royal Concert Gabau Orchestra led by Ricardo Chailly. Next, a symphony by Franz Ignaz Beck.

0: We heard a sinfonia by classical era composer Franz Ignaz Beck, his sinfonia in G minor, that was his number one, and the New Zealand Chamber Orchestra was led by Donald Armstrong.
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0: The triumphal scene from Aida, music by Verdi. We heard the Cincinnati Pops led by Eric Kunzel.
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0: And next for us, I have a violin concerto by Camille Saint-Saëns, and it's his concerto number 3 in B minor, and you may well know that he was a good friend with Pablo de Sarasate, who was a virtuoso violinist of the day, and he wrote pieces for him. And also, Sarasate was a composer, but known primarily for his violin playing. And this one, written for him, maybe not as technically demanding as the second one, but artistically, perhaps. So we're going to listen to a recording that will feature Andrew Wan with Kent Nagano and the Montreal Symphony Orchestra.

0: Sounds like a very happy audience there. We heard the Montreal Symphony Orchestra led by Quentin Gano, and Andrew Wan was the violinist. And it was Camille Saint-Saëns' Violin Concerto No. 3 in B minor. And you heard it right here on KMFA. This show is Midday Oasis. I'm Diane Donovan. And in our next hour, you can expect to hear music by Manuel Blankenfor. And we'll also have a symphony by Carlos Freire. We'll start things off with the Creatures of Prometheus Overture, music by Beethoven.
1: 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KMFA Austin. On key and off beat.

right at the end, I had to smile Beethoven with those interesting little stops, punctuation in that piece. We heard the Creatures of Prometheus Overture. Claudio Abbado led the Vienna Philharmonic Orchestra. And I have music next by Manuel Blancafort, who was a Catalan composer, and he wrote numerous piano works. And today we will listen to his youthful pieces.

0: What a beautiful little piece, Youthful Pieces by Manuel Blancanfor, and it's Miguel Filalba playing piano for us. It must have been a lovely youth.
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We heard the Hungarian Dance number 18 in D major by Brahms, and that performance today was by the London Philharmonic, as led by Marin Alsop. Hooray. Well, our next piece is something many will recognize because it's themes from Madama Butterfly for orchestra, and this is great music by Puccini, and we will have the Cincinnati Pops to perform under the direction of Eric Kunzel.

0: Achingly beautiful music, Madama Butterfly for orchestra, music by Puccini, and we heard the Cincinnati Pops led by Eric Kunzel.
1: 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The program also includes works by Morton Gould, Charles Ives, and Aaron Copland, with multimedia by Westwater Arts, Friday and Saturday, May 15th and 16th at the Long Center. 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
0: For our listening pleasure, next, it's music by Carlos Baer. The Spanish composer lived from 1768 to 1880, and he was also an organist. Today, we will listen to his Symphony No. 13 in E-flat major.

0: Matthias Bamert led the London Mozart Players. They performed the Symphony No. 13 in E-flat major by Carlos Baglieri. And it looks like we have an hour left in Midday Oasis, and in that time, a beautiful little romance for alto saxophone and piano. But we will celebrate a birthday in the world of classical music of a composer who once said, "For me, art, and especially music, exists to elevate us as far as possible above everyday existence." Well, that still applies today, I would say. I'll let you know who that is a little bit later on before we play his music.
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0: Hi, Diane Donovan here, and I'd love for you to join me for Rosé in May at Wink Restaurant and Wine Bar. It's happening on Thursday, May 14th at 6 p.m., and we're celebrating the season with a gorgeous chef's tasting menu, each course paired with a beautiful rosé wine. 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I hope to see you there. I sure hope that you can join us. We always have a great time with the KMFA Wink events, and we'd love to see you there. But I have to let you know that today is the last day for you to purchase tickets. 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

We started this hour with the theme and variations by Eric Wolfgang Korngold. Kaspar Richter led the Bruckner Orchestra of Linz. And now, how about a little caprice for us? Caprice and Chaconne.

0: Music going back centuries there. We heard Rolf Lislevand playing Baroque guitar, and that was the Caprice de Chacon by Francesco Corbetta.
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0: The Philharmonia Orchestra was led by John Wallace playing trumpet up front, and we heard the trumpet concerto by Carl Friedrich Christian Foch. 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
0: This next piece is short, but it's certainly one of my favorite works by William Grant Still. It's the Romance for Alto, Saxophone, and Piano.

0: Did you enjoy that? It was the Romance for Alto Saxophone and Piano by William Grant Still, and we heard Felix Visculia playing alto sax and Carol Urban-Stivers played piano, music by Still. Like I said, one of my favorite works by the composer.
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0: We have time for one more piece before I make room for Sarah Schneider. She'll be in with Rideshare at 3 p.m., and we certainly invite you to stay tuned. Which composer once said, "For me, art, and especially music, exists to elevate us as far as possible above everyday existence." Now, that was Gabriel Fauré, and he was born on this day in 1845. And the French composer was also a very fine organist, and in his time, well, he left us some very memorable pieces, the Pavane, the gorgeous Requiem, Après un rêve, and he was organist at the Église de la Madeleine in Paris, and on the KMFA's first trip to Europe, we were there in that area, so I'd go into that church all the time and imagine Gabriel Fauré playing that organ. In any case, he was also the director of the Paris Conservatory for some time. Today we will listen to his piano trio in D minor, and the Beaux-Arts trio will do the honors, and then I'll make my way out of here. I want to thank you so very much for listening to Midday Oasis. I'm Diane Donovan. Please do take good care. Maybe look out for someone else, and let's do our best to have a beautiful and musical rest of our day. Bye-bye for now.

0: In celebration of the anniversary of the birth of Gabriel Fauré, we just heard his piano trio in D minor, Opus 120, played by the Beaux-Arts Trio. It's time for Ride Share, and I'm glad you've chosen to tune in today. I'm Sarah Schneider. Stick around for one of the great French symphonies of the 19th century by Camille Saint-Saëns. That's coming up after an overture by Maurice Greene.
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Members of the Baroque Band performed music by Morris Green. We heard the overture to Phoebe right here on KMFA. During the lifetime of Camille Saint-Saëns, other French composers were writing organ symphonies, people like Charles-Marie Vidor and Louis Vierne. But Saint-Saëns did it a little bit differently. He wrote a symphony that incorporated the pipe organ into the orchestra, essentially, making it just another thread in that tapestry. It's his Symphony No. 3 in C minor, known as the Organ Symphony. Here's soloist Michael Murray with the Philadelphia Orchestra, conducted by Eugene Ormandy.

0: Music by Camille Saint-Saëns. We heard his Symphony No. 3 in C minor, the Organ Symphony, with soloist Michael Murray and the Philadelphia Orchestra, conducted by Eugene Ormandy. Thanks for being here for Rideshare. I'm Sarah Schneider.
1: Hi, Diane Donovan here, and I'd love for you to join me for Rosé in May at Wink Restaurant and Wine Bar. 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

That was pianist Carol Rosenberger with music by Charles Tomlinson Griffiths, his Barker role on Rideshare. The Academy of St. Martin in the Fields is up next with trumpet soloist Maurice André. It's a trumpet concerto in D major by Gottfried Heinrich Stötzel.

0: Music by Gottfried Heinrich Stutzel, a trumpet concerto in D major with Maurice André and members of the Academy of St. Martin in the Fields, conducted by Sir Neville Mariner.
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3: According to many cultures and traditions, every living being has both a good side and, well, a not-so-good side. This isn't to say that people are inherently evil as much as it's simply an acknowledgement of the multifaceted nature of who we all are as people. It's something that we can definitely see manifested in society at times, yes, but also a concept explored by some through music. Hi, I'm Loki Karuna, and on this edition of Noteworthy, you and I will engage the light and dark of human nature as explored by composer Eleanor Alberga. Born in 1949 in Kingston, Jamaica, Eleanor decided at the age of 5 that she would be a concert pianist. After celebrating many early successes as a pianist, she eventually found her way to England, where she would work with dance companies and later branch off as a full-time composer. This work of hers, written in 1990, fuses the concept of musical dance with the light and dark of the human psyche, a composition that she calls Dancing with the Shadow. Since writing this work, Eleanor has composed several others in many different styles and genres, earning herself several awards, including election into the Royal Academy of Music as a fellow, and even the title of Officer of the Order of the British Empire. Eleanor Alberga's work continues to provoke thought, to engage movement, and to inspire others, making her one of today's most noteworthy. Noteworthy is a production of WDAV Classical Public Radio.
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Selections from the ballet Sylvia by Leo Delibes with the London Symphony Orchestra, conducted by Anatole Fistulari. One of the biggest names in French music in the 17th century was Jean-Baptiste Lully, who by 1653 was named Royal Composer for Instrumental Music for King Louis XIV. Here is music from Phaeton. This is one of the stage works by Lully. We'll hear Tafelmusik, directed by Jean Lemann.

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2: Joseph Haydn's String Quartet No. 13 in G Major is next here on 89.5. This is from his Opus 9, and we'll hear the Kodai Quartet.

0: We heard the Kodaii Quartet in a work by Joseph Haydn, his string quartet number 13 in G major, opus 9, number 3. Thank you so much for your company for the music on Rideshare. I'm Sarah Schneider.
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0: Tales from the Vienna Woods, a work by Johann Strauss Jr. featuring the Slovak Philharmonic and conductor Andrei Lenard. We'll hear from Schubert, Respighi, and Richard Strauss in our next hour of Rideshare, and a bit later on, one of the English suites by J.S. Bach will be played by Murray Pariah.
1: 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On key and off beat.

Benjamin Britten was inspired by the music of Rossini in the work we just heard, his Soirée Musicale. The National Philharmonic Orchestra was conducted by Richard Bonning on 89.5. Gil Shaham joins Akira Iguchi now in music by Richard Strauss. This is the waltz from Der Rosenkavalier.

0: Violinist Gil Shaham performed with pianist Akira Iguchi in the waltz from Der Rosenkavalier, music by Richard Strauss on Rideshare.
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